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Miami, bounce Ibiza, bounce in Stockholm, bounce in Amsterdam, bounce in New York, bounce in LA, bounce in Berlin, bounce in Vegas, baby.

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in Miami, bounce in Ibiza, bounce in Stockholm, bounce in Amsterdam, bounce in New York, bounce in LA, bounce in Berlin, the original bounce.

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Report to the dance floor. DJ, turn it up.

dice, no te deja. Nor is it a form of entertainment, especially in this country. Awaken one's sensations in all human beings.

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Nor is it a form of entertainment, especially in this country.

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1: Ladies, this is an honorable featuring Pitbull and Jump Smokers. Report to the dance floor. DJ, turn it up.

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Let me show you around my hood. It's bad meaning bad, like bad meaning good. 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

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Every guy should go by, is coming on strong.

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I blasted off the planet, rock that caused catastrophe, and it matters more because I had it. Now I had a thought about wreaking havoc on an opposition, kind of shocking, they want a static with precision. I'm automatic, quarterback, I ain't talking second, pack it up, I don't panic, better.

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Would you rescue me? Would you rescue me? 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

yo, kid, we gotta get our family together, man. 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